0: It's Backstage Country. We got Chris Young here this week, all week long. So we get to talk about all the things.
1: Man.
0: And one of the things that we got to talk about, because it just happened, the deluxe version of I Didn't Come Here to Leave. It just dropped on Friday.
1: Very happy that this is out now.
0: I know. I got three new tracks on there.
1: Yeah. Mm-hmm. And very special tracks for a lot of reasons. But, you know, a couple of duets with people that I absolutely love, and then another solo track that one of my best friends, I hope I can call Josh my best friend, but
0: he's like, well, I'm not his best friend.
1: Yeah, so he sent me this song, and it's called Wedding Band, but we've got that one. There's a song with Breland, and there's a song with Shaylin on this deluxe.
0: And that's a song that's gaining some traction and has been for a couple weeks now. And you, as Chris Young, you could really, like, there's a million aspiring artists that would love to collab with you, a million established artists that would love to collab with you. So what was it about Shaylin that you wanted to get her on this track?
1: She's just got an incredible voice. Was lucky enough to be doing some co-writing with her and heard her singing. I was like, oh, hello.
0: Mm-hmm.
1: And this song specifically, I think it needs the sort of vocal and the sort of energy that she brought to this track, and she really crushed her part on this. It's a song called One of Us, and it's sort of that dichotomy of, in a breakup, even if both people think they're okay, somebody's lying.
0: Yep.
1: It might be both of them, but normally, more often than not, it's one person's okay, and they're living it up, and the other person is going through it a little bit. And I just thought that was a great way to write this sort of breakup song. Very glad she wanted to be a part of it, because I really think she just brought so much life to this.
0: Yeah, absolutely. I love the song. It's so great.
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Hey, it's Chris Young. Stick around because we're going to share some new music I hope you're going to love. The Backstage Breakout single is coming your way in just a few on Backstage Country.

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1: It's Backstage Country. We got Chris Young hosting this week, which means we get to talk about all the hits. And of course, let's start with the one that is hitting right now. I Didn't Come Here to Leave, which I know you wrote this with a couple of pretty seasoned Nashville guys. And I'm always curious, because you have such strong relationships with all these writers in town and everything, do you guys actually have to schedule specific writes like for this one, or was it a hang that turned into a write?
2: Okay, so I Didn't Come Here to Leave is obviously about going out at night, having a good time with your friends, and, you know, catching up with the bartenders and people you haven't seen in a while, and
1: right.
2: It's a good time song, right? Mm-hmm. It's a summer song. It could be an anytime song, technically.
1: But yeah.
2: It's talking about going out and having a good time with your friends. And we were out the night before, me and Dallas Davidson. And, you know, I'm lucky enough that over the years I've made a lot of inroads and relationships with some really, really talented producers, writers, other artists.
1: Yeah.
2: Kyle Fishman was on this one as well. But this only happened because we were hanging out the night before. And this sounds like we wrote it at 9 p.m. We wrote this at 9 a.m.
1: Really?
2: We were out the night before. It was like 6 o'clock. And I was like, all right, traffic's dying down. I'm going to take it to the house. And they were like, yeah, do y'all want one more beer? And Dallas was like, well, I didn't come here to leave.
1: So it really came from the hang.
2: And I heard him say it, and I was like, like, I looked at him, and he was like, what'd I do? What'd I say? What happened? I was like, we have to write this tomorrow. This could be a hit song. And I still have no idea if it's going to be a hit song or not, but I love it. And it's the title of the album. And he goes, well, I've got to write at 11. I was like, dude, 9 a.m.? And so we showed up, everybody poured themselves a coffee, and we wrote this song. And that's just the way that it fell out. And that's why, you know, structure is so important to songwriting. But sometimes it's the antithesis of that.
1: Yeah.
2: It is the exact opposite. We had no plan to write a song the next day. None of us had talked to each other. We just happened to be hanging out. Somebody said something cool. Thank you, Dallas. And we wrote this song.
1: And you even woke up early to do it.
2: Yeah. You got to.
0: 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There's a whole lot more coming up with Chris Young. 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
1: 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We're not going to try and make this song done by a certain time.
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0: It's Backstage Country. Chris Young is here, and we were just talking about I Didn't Come Here to Leave and how you wrote it, which is hilarious that the line came out the night before and then you wrote it at 9 a.m. But Dallas, who said the line, Dallas Davidson, he had to write at 11. So does that put a lot of pressure on the writer? You're like, I want to finish the song before you have to leave at 10:30 or whatever. Like, is that a pressure-filled thing when you write in that kind of situation?
1: I don't think so, because I think we all know intrinsically, once you've written enough songs, it's like, if we get a verse chorus and we got to come back to this, we're not going to rush it. We're not going to try and make this song done by a certain time, because you can't really do that.
0: Yeah.
1: This one just happened to be one of those songs that took about 45 minutes to an hour to write and sort of just fell out. Like, we had the demo when we left.
0: So, oh, like you fully
1: oh,
0: had
1: yeah,
0: it.
1: Oh, yeah, like I sang it and everything, so it was completely done.
0: That's when you know that it's going to be a hit, I feel like. Are there people that are notorious for, like, getting a verse and a chorus and then never finishing the song with you?
1: No, I will absolutely annoy the crap out of people.
0: Really?
1: But yeah, we're either going to sit there all day and finish the song, or we're definitely getting another day before I leave if they've got somewhere to be or I've got somewhere to be. I don't like to leave things unfinished with, like, no plan or schedule for it.
0: Have you ever?
1: I can't say I've never done it.
0: Okay.
1: But it's been a very long time.
0: It would be very rare.
1: Yeah.
0: If
1: it's
0: not.
1: Very, very rare.
0: Yeah, I mean, like, is that a common thing to not finish a song in town? I mean, not for you, but, like, do you know if that's common?
1: Only if the idea is not good.
0: Okay, fair. So you could walk away and be like, nah.
1: There's a buddy of mine, Ward Gunther.
0: Yeah. Whiskey
1: you know
0: Jam.
1: Ward. You know Ward.
0: Mm-hmm.
1: And he has a song called F It, Let's Go to Lunch. And it's talking about where you got stuck on an idea and y'all are all looking at each other like, this is not a good song.
0: Makes sense.
1: It's like you get a verse chorus and you're like, we're just going to go have lunch real fast. And then someone's like, I don't feel well. Maybe we reconvene. And you never address it ever again.
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Hey, it's Chris Young. Stick around because we're going to share some new music I hope you're going to love. The Backstage Breakout single is coming your way in just a few on Backstage Country.

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1: It's Backstage Country. I'm Elena. Chris Young is here as your host this week, and we're talking about a bunch of hits, a bunch of them. One of them that has now a different kind of life because it is now the name of your bar, Famous Friends.
2: Yeah.
1: Did you know that that would be the name of the bar, like, pretty instantly?
2: I've wanted to do something for a while. Obviously, this is a different layout than what a lot of other people are doing. Not saying it's good or bad, it's just different.
1: Yeah.
2: It's a smaller location, 94 people, I believe, cap. It's a sports bar. We're not going to do a bunch of live music in there. We have the ability to do some events in there if we want to.
1: Okay.
2: Great sound system, because, you know, if you're a musician,
1: it better be.
2: You better have good sound in there. But definitely just going to be a sports bar, have some top-notch chefs that are doing... I even feel bad calling it elevated bar food. Like, it's really insane what they have managed to do with that kitchen. But we redid everything top to bottom in the building, and from the floors to the ceiling, everything is brand new and just a really cool vibe. And hopefully people come in there and get to enjoy themselves and hang out and have something different to do in Nashville. And I was like, what better to call it than Famous Friends?
1: Yeah, I want to talk more about that for sure. But let's talk a little bit about the song that inspired it all.
2: Yeah.
1: Obviously, a song that you did with your buddy Kane Brown, who also has a bar downtown now.
2: Yes.
1: A little further down from where yours is going to be. But you guys having this song together, did it really strengthen your friendship?
2: I don't know if it strengthened it necessarily, but I mean, we definitely celebrated it.
1: I'm sure.
2: He is just an incredible, incredible artist, and I've been lucky enough to know him for a very long time.
1: Yeah.
2: He's cut songs of mine that he was not a writer on. We've had, you know, multiple songs together on his album, my album, vice versa. We've toured together. I've opened for him. He's opened for me. Mm-hmm. So it's been a really cool experience having that sort of relationship with another artist, and especially someone that's that talented. Couldn't be happier for everything that he's got going on. Probably the happiest I was is when I called him and played him the song originally, because we were on the road, I believe, up north, possibly Minneapolis, and we wrote it before a show. And it was me, Corey Crowder, and Carrie Barlow. And we write the song. I sing it. I sent it to him the next day. I was like, hey, man, would you want to be on this? Because it was one of those rare songs where there's not a whole lot of opportunities for you to have, you know, two guys on a duet where it makes sense. But this one was perfect for that. And I was like, the only thing is I want to change the county name and verse two to be where you grew up.
1: Oh, yeah.
2: And I was like, 6 pound, 3 ounce baby Jesus, please let the county that he grew up in be three syllables.
1: Yeah.
2: Because I didn't want to have to try and shoehorn that in. And he told me it was Hamilton. And I'm like, yes, let's go.
1: Did he know you were hoping for that?
2: No, not at all. I was like, hey, what county did you grow up in? So yeah, that ended up being one of those things that just worked out.
1: Well, let's hear this song. Will you introduce it?
2: I'm Chris Young. This is me and my buddy KB, Kane Brown, and this is our song Famous Friends on Backstage Country.

0: This is Chris Young, your co-host of Backstage Country this week. 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

0: It's Backstage Country. I'm Helena. Listen to that. That's a bar owner sigh if I've ever heard one. Chris Young is here. And I do want to talk about the bar that is on the way right down the street from us in Nashville. Famous Friends, it's on the way. I'm so excited for you. Congratulations first, because that's a huge accomplishment.
1: Thank you.
0: Tell me, though, what is it like actually trying to make this a reality?
1: It's been a lot, but it's because I want it to be right.
0: Yeah.
1: And it may work, it may not. You don't ever know. It's just like any other business that you start or try to attempt. I'm trying to make something special. We're going to have, you know, obviously a sports bar.
0: Yeah.
1: But it's also, I've already had people reach out to me from different sports organizations that are like, when we come through Nashville, we want to do a private event there. And I've done little touches all the way through of, you know, signed memorabilia from sports teams, plaques from artists that I've worked with, plaques from some friends of mine that I wasn't a part of just to celebrate them. Definitely great sound system, great food. Tried to make the vibe and the atmosphere in there great. Put in a lot of new TVs. There's also a we used like basically PGA level turf on the outside and covered the patio so that you can sit outside and not be in direct sunlight
0: in the front patio.
1: So you can have your dogs out there. There's already some Porter the Dog themed merch.
0: I would have been shocked if it wasn't dog friendly.
1: Oh yeah. You know I've got to be dog friendly.
0: Yeah.
1: So, you know, a lot of little things like that. Actually, if you go, I don't know if I want to give this away, but I guess I'm going to. If you go in the bathrooms, there are photos in black and white, very regal, of dogs pooping.
0: I love it. I love it. Feels perfect, just, too, for a sports bar.
1: Just a little personal touch.
0: When you thought of that, when you were inspired from that, were you like, oh, yeah, this is really where we're taking?
1: I was like, you know, first we had dogs playing poker. Now we have dogs pooping.
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0: It's Backstage Country. We got Chris Young here this week, all week long. So we get to talk about all the things.
1: Man.
0: And one of the things that we got to talk about because it just happened, the deluxe version of I Didn't Come Here to Leave. It just dropped on Friday. You've been able to see the music industry through many changes, and you've adapted, and that's why you have this like incredible career longevity, because you figured it out, like however it's going, and do it your way. Do you enjoy the way that people are consuming music nowadays? Like how quick it is?
1: Yeah. I mean, I think that's awesome. You know, you look at the sheer number of songs that I write and that get forgotten. I mean,
0: yeah.
1: The song with Breland. Mm-hmm. Is, I think, 5 years old.
0: Oh, really?
1: Yeah.
0: Oh.
1: We wrote this together with our buddy Matt McVaney like 5 years ago.
0: Oh, my gosh. So what made it raise its hand for now?
1: I just have always loved it, and I've had more than one person tell me if I didn't put this on the deluxe that I was getting ready to release that they know where I sleep.
0: So you had to.
1: Yeah. I think it's a really cool song in a different way because, you know, what Breland is doing on his verse as opposed to what I'm doing on mine are so different, but they also complement each other. And I think that's a lot of fun for me to be able to have that. And
0: yeah.
1: I just, he's an awesome dude as well. He's super, super talented.
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2: 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I threw

0: It's Backstage Country, and I'm Elena. We got Chris Young here, who is an Opry member, of course, among many other things. But, you know, earlier we were talking about 10 years of Sober Saturday Night, and it's crazy that you are going to be celebrating your 10-year Opry membership anniversary next year already. What has becoming an Opry member done for you, your life, your career, your personality? Like, what has that done to you?
1: You know, I don't know if it's changed anything about me, but it is one of the things I'm most proud of.
0: Yeah.
1: You know, that's the history of country music to me is very, very important. It's one of those things where, you know, my grandfather brought me up listening to 45s and 78s at his house of, you know, Marty Robbins and Lefty Frizzell and a lot of artists that don't get talked about nearly as much anymore. And it seems like it's so far away time wise, but that's sort of what the Opry is all about, as it's where, you know, the history of country music and the future of country music all can sort of exist in the same sandbox.
0: Yeah.
1: It's just an honor to be a part of that family, and it really is a family.
0: Mm-hmm. How would you describe that family? Like, what makes it a family?
1: Oh, probably dysfunctional like all the other ones. No, I'm kidding. It's really, really great. Every time I walk in there, I'm like sort of imposter syndrome a little bit.
0: Really?
1: I'm like, am I supposed to be here? Yeah, I'm supposed to be here.
0: Like literally, right? A member for 10 years.
1: yeah. But it's just such a huge deal to be a part of that membership. I can definitely like wax poetic about it at any given point in time, but walking into the circle is still always a big deal.
0: Yeah.
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Stick around because we're going to share some new music I hope you're going to love. 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
1: I'm Chris Young, your host this week on Backstage Country. This is my latest hit. I didn't come here to leave.

0: It's Backstage Country. We got Chris Young here this week, all week long. So we get to talk about all the things.
1: Man.
0: And one of the things that we got to talk about because it just happened, the deluxe version of I Didn't Come Here to Leave. It just dropped on Friday. Now, I know last time we were talking, I feel like it was like right around when you were releasing I Didn't Come Here to Leave. And you had told me that you were writing like crazy and like your creativity was not stopping because the album was there. It wasn't, you know, you weren't taking a break. Like you were, it was really coming at you. Where are you at in your creativity right now?
1: I pretty much have the next record done.
0: Really? Already?
1: But it's so weird because now I'm doing interviews and I'm talking about these songs.
0: And it feels old, right?
1: No, not at all. Okay. It's definitely fresh. No one's heard it as many times as I have. I've already done, you know, all the editing with my co-producers and my writers, and especially on this batch of songs with having two duets in there. I think it's interesting to me because it's sort of like separating your brain a little bit.
0: Yeah, compartmentalizing.
1: I've got this going on over here that everybody's finally getting to experience after I've done all the tweaking, all the work on it. And then there's a whole nother album that I'm thinking about a year or two down the road. So
0: a year or two, because it was October that the last one. So
1: yeah, but we're only two singles in.
0: Yeah,
1: on
0: it's
1: this
0: still
1: record,
0: so new. So
1: it's and by the way, I do want to point out that someone told me, you know, my birthday was on the 12th, and I was like, maybe we released it on my birthday, and they were like, no, 615.
0: Yep,
1: which is the Nashville area code.
0: Oh like, yeah. I didn't even put that together.
1: Yeah.
0: That makes it so much cuter. It's adorable, Chris.
1: All right. I don't know if I want to be called adorable, but.
0: Well, you're called many things. That could be one of them. But no, that's cool, though. So the new stuff, where would you say your writing's at right now? Like, what are you most inspired by?
1: I mean, I don't limit what I write about. You know, I think that that's one of the beautiful things about country music is we're not afraid of sad songs. We're mm-hmm. not afraid of party songs. We're not afraid of story songs. Like, there is no limit on what you can put on an album. I mean, that's evidenced on I Didn't Come Here to Leave. You know, yeah. I've got a song about my dad that's real life. It was his journey beating lung cancer. And then I had to put Jesus Mama Country Radio on the album because if I didn't put a song about my mom after I put a song about my dad, they know where I sleep too. So, you know,
0: yep.
1: I was able to put a lot of me into this album, which is always a lot of fun when you get to the end of it.
0: Mm-hmm.
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0: No. Okay, that was a great first day with Chris Young here on Backstage Country. I'm Elena, and are you up for another day of this?
1: I wouldn't miss it, Elena.
0: Yeah.
1: So much fun hanging out with y'all. I'll be back tomorrow for more stories behind my songs and more.
0: 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Rest up, and we'll see y'all back here tomorrow on Backstage Country.

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1: 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Country and She Knows It is just about fun. 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And I just think it's a great song to kick the summer off and see everybody out there dancing, especially the country girls.
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1: 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I just find it hilarious that anytime I've ever treated a guy like 10% of how they've mistreated me, they freak out. And so this song is just kind of giving them a taste of their own medicine. And I hope that I will see all of y'all line dancing to this one very soon.
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1: Good morning. Traffic is looking pretty good right now. There are no incidents causing significant delays. Checking the interstates, bridges, major intersections, they're running smooth. Most of the overnight construction has been cleared out, and there's not a significant buildup of the morning commuter volume yet. So right now, good ride to work. Keeping you updated, I'm Schreiner.
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3: Good morning. Traffic is looking pretty good right now. There are no incidents causing significant delays. Checking the interstates, bridges, major intersections, they're running smooth. Most of the overnight construction has been cleared out, and there's not a significant buildup of the morning commuter volume yet. So right now, good ride to work. Keeping you updated, I'm Schreiner.
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1: There's not much to share with you right now because traffic is moving pretty well around Tampa Bay. We're just seeing a little volume build up on I-4 westbound between Branch Forbes and McIntosh, slowing just a little. There are no incidents causing delays around Tampa Bay and the interstate's bridges, major intersections, checking in clear. Keeping you updated, I'm Schreiner.
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0: Live from the Beasley Broadcast Building, serving the most beautiful people in the South. You, the resident of Tampa Bay, Florida. It's Tampa Bay's hometown morning crew.
1: It is a good day to have a great day. Now, Lana, we just heard Morgan Wallen.
2: Yes, okay. We did.
1: He's in Chicago playing at Soldier Field where the Bears play.
2: Okay.
1: Who's he walking out with when you think famous Chicago people?
2: Ooh.
1: I'll tell you one that would be insane. Michael
2: Oprah
1: Jordan.
2: Winfrey.
1: I don't see him walking out with Oprah. That would be hilarious, though. How about Michael Jordan?
2: Oh, yeah.
1: Famous Chicago Bull.
2: You think he would?
1: I don't know if MJ would do it or not, but it would be insane.
2: MJ.
1: I don't know if he would do it or not. What's what they call him?
2: He hasn't performed yet. He's there tonight, you said?
1: No, Friday and Saturday.
2: Oh, Friday and Saturday.
1: Yeah.
2: That would be way cool. If anybody could get MJ,
1: yeah.
2: As you call him.
1: Everybody calls him, sorry.
2: Sorry, okay. Morgan Wallen could.
1: Yeah, I don't know who he's going to take. I mean, he could do Caleb Williams, who is the current quarterback for the Bears.
2: Got to be, yeah, Bears or a Cubs person, maybe.
1: Yeah, Cubs. Baseball season's in full swing, so that might be tough unless they're in town.
2: Basketball's over, so yeah.
1: Yeah, they're going to be available. So anyway, I was just thinking about that. Like, who are they going to bring out? Now, what would be awesome would be if he brought out FGL. Because no matter where you're at, those country fans would go nuts. If he brought them out, walked out with FGL, and then he usually starts his show with Up Down, which would be the song that he does with FGL.
2: Right.
1: What a way to
2: kick it off. I feel like that's got to happen in Florida or Georgia. I just feel like it does. I don't know.
1: Yeah, I mean, it would be more
2: fitting,
1: I just
2: Googled famous people from Chicago.
1: Yeah, I did too.
2: Harrison Ford.
1: Yeah, that would be cool.
2: Bill Murray.
1: Yeah, that would be really cool.
2: A lot of these other people are dead.
1: So they're not going to be there.
2: John Belushi is not going to be walking out. Robin Williams not going to be walking out.
1: What if he walked out dressed as a Blues Brother? Ooh, a little homage. That'd be pretty cool.
2: Yeah.
1: Anyway, these are the thoughts that I think about that keep me up at night. So
2: I say Michael Jordan. Let's go for it.
1: That'd be sweet.
2: Come on, Morgan.
1: Get it done. All right, let's talk about today. That would be, we have more Billy Currington tickets for you at 8:20. That show is Saturday. That's going to be awesome at the Big Care Sound. Now, I will tell you this. We are doing a game called Current Events for Currington. And we will come up with three questions. You got to get 2 out of 3 right. They are all about current events. And if you get 2 out of 3 right, you're going to the show on Saturday.
2: Let's go.
1: We'll also have a brand new second date update for you just after 7 o'clock this morning. Yesterday, a little messy. Hopefully today is a little bit better and they actually go out on another date. I would like that to happen.
2: That would be
1: great. Yeah. All right. So are we talking about your ride into work now or a little bit later?
2: Later.
1: Okay. You got to decompress.
2: I've had a stressful ride into work this morning.
1: We'll talk about it.
2: Yeah.
1: Okay. All right, here we go. Back in the day, 27 years ago in 1999, Phil Collins received his star on the Hollywood Walk of Fame.
2: Wow.
1: Phil Collins. In the air tonight, baby.
2: Yeah.
1: Love that. 48 years ago today, 1978, the original Grease starring John Travolta, Olivia Newton-John opened in U.S. theaters.
2: Best movie ever.
1: You think so?
2: Oh, it's so good.
1: Better than Breakfast Club for you?
2: Oof. Yeah, I don't know.
1: Got her.
2: Yeah. Grease. But, I mean, Grease is a classic.
1: Oh, yeah.
2: So is Breakfast Club, though.
1: Yeah, I think you can still enjoy Grease and Breakfast Club if you watch that. So
2: Grease is such a great movie. I love that movie.
1: Yeah, that was an awesome movie and launched a lot of careers.
2: Oh,
1: for sure.
2: Yeah.
1: All right, we got your cruise news next. Hang on.
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3: There's not much to share with you right now because traffic is moving pretty well around Tampa Bay. We're just seeing a little volume build up on I-4 westbound between Branch Forbes and McIntosh, slowing just a little. There are no incidents causing delays around Tampa Bay and the interstate's bridges, major intersections, checking in clear. Keeping you updated, I'm Schreiner.
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0: Ladies and gentlemen, can I please have your attention? I've just been handed an urgent news story.
1: I'm kind of a big deal. People know me.
2: Who knows that?
3: All right, just a heads up. You got 5 days until Father's Day. That is coming up this Sunday. And then we've got 18 days until Independence Day. So okay. Got to start making plans for the 4th of July. All right, this news was kind of crazy. Jelly Roll filing for divorce from Bunny XO. He did this back in May after almost 10 years of marriage. We're going to talk a little bit more about that coming up. But that was sad. TMZ, here we go, is reporting that they have the latest hot gossip on Taylor Swift and Travis's wedding. They say Taylor has commissioned a massive stage for their reported Madison Square Garden wedding. The stage is being built at a place in Pennsylvania where massive stages are built, and that's where a lot of people go to kind of practice their tour before they go out on tour.
4: Okay.
3: They say this is what's going on. And speaking of Taylor Swift, a chair that she sat in during the NBA playoffs just sold at an auction for $7,000.
4: That's so weird.
3: A chair she sat in.
4: That's so weird.
3: The chair that her fiance Travis Kelce sat in sold for $1,400.
4: Sorry, bud.
3: Obviously, hers was, Ben Stiller, his chair sold for $732.
4: Oh, wow.
3: All right, Michael Jackson's biopic, Michael, surpassed the Freddie Mercury biopic, Bohemian Rhapsody, to claim the title as the highest grossing music biopic in history. Mm. The film about Michael Jackson is nearing a box office milestone of $1 billion.
4: Wow.
3: After adding another 38 million globally. I've not seen that yet.
4: Have you? I have not.
3: All right. This is pretty cool. A Major League Pickleball Pro Team competition is happening in St. Pete.
4: I saw this.
3: Starting tomorrow.
4: What's worse than playing pickleball? Watching people play pickleball.
3: Oh, a lot of people love pickleball.
4: Oh, I know.
3: As a matter of fact, the tournament is welcoming the 60 top pickleball players in the world right here in St. Pete. Starts tomorrow, runs through the 21st, and is being hosted at the newly opened St. Pete Athletic. So there you go. If you want to go watch, you can.
4: Yeah, I'll get right
3: have
4: on
3: a
4: that.
3: Great time. Well, if you're looking for something to do for Father's Day, Vertical Ventures in St. Pete, an indoor climbing gym, is giving dads a free pass to climb all day from 10 a.m. to 6. Now, you can do this with your family, or you can just do it solo if you just want a day to yourself. All right. A short-lived tropical storm could develop this week in the Gulf as a disturbance, not making its way to Florida. There are no threats, but people in Texas, Louisiana, and Mississippi are going to see some heavy, heavy rainfall.
4: My parents are getting it right now.
3: Yeah.
4: Crazy.
3: They said that they need to prepare for the heavy rainfalls that are coming. So this would obviously be the very first tropical storm of the Atlantic hurricane season. It'll be named Arthur. Our weather today, it's going to be another hot and gross, temperatures in the mid-90s, and we've got a low chance for rain. That's your cruise news.
4: All right, thank you, Lana. Lana had a tough start to her day. We're going to give her a chance to vent a little bit because she has decompressed. She came in very stressed out, so we're just going to give her some time, all right? We'll talk about it next after Jordan Davis on commercial-free New Country, 99.5 QIK.

0: All right, so you just want to get in your car in the morning. You're barely waking up. You just want to have a smooth drive into work or wherever you're going. Maybe have us on. I mean, that would be great, okay? Well, Lana comes in today, and she says, I had the most stressful ride into work today. You wouldn't believe it. And I said, well, I probably will believe it because your name is Lana Drama. But, Lana, what happened this morning?
1: Well, I had to take Paul's truck to work morning. Yeah, I got a notification on my phone yesterday that my tire is losing air in my Tesla.
0: Of course.
1: And so I pumped it full of air yesterday to see if it would hold, if it was just like maybe the heat or something. No, it was like lower than what it was. So I'm like, great, now I got to go deal with that today. But luckily, we have a third car because we have Paul's truck that he has a Ford F-150.
0: Yeah.
1: So it just kind of sits at the house. We like only use it when we have to, but we kept it, you know, when Paul bought his car, his new car. So he's like, hey, at least you got the car. Be grateful for that. You know, you can, you know, you just take my truck into work. And I hate driving his truck. It's a Ford F-150. It's a platinum version.
0: Oh, wow.
1: And, I never drive this truck. I'm 5'4". I can barely see over the hood. I have no business driving this truck because I can't figure out the controls and stuff in the car because it's like he went and bought a Super Mac Daddy like control system, like a whole panel. So it's all technology.
0: Which is not your friend.
1: Yeah, I don't understand this, and I'm not used to it. So I like you said in the beginning, I like driving to work. I know where all my buttons are. I know where the lights are. I know where everything is in the car. You know,
0: and your Tesla is technology as well.
1: Right, but I've been driving now for like almost 4 or 5 years. So okay. I mean, it's just a nice ride into work. So I get in the car and I turn it on and it's blaring Avenged Sevenfold, and I'm like, oh my gosh. Oh my gosh. So I'm trying to figure out how to turn it down.
0: I'm guessing it's a band.
1: Avenged Sevenfold is a very heavy rock band.
0: Okay,
1: yeah.
0: I didn't
1: and
0: know
1: Paul
0: that.
1: Loves them. So it's blaring. Not only that, the air is the highest it can go, and it's like at the lowest temperature. So it's just, I'm like, my eyeballs are like drying out when I get into the car. I'm like, and the thing
0: it's
1: is,
0: like a booby trap.
1: I can't figure out how to turn this stuff down because I don't know how to work this. It's all on a screen. It's all touch screen. And I can't figure out how to do this stuff. So I'm trying to pull out of the driveway because I don't want to be late to work. I'm like, I can figure this stuff out while I'm driving. Well, I got to focus on driving because this car is just so big and I'm just not used to driving this big truck, but I have a Tesla. So I'm trying to figure, I finally hit a button on the radio and it just goes to static, but at least it's not blaring Avenged Sevenfold. I hit a button. And so I'm like, I'll figure that out later. And then I have to turn my phone on because I can't figure out how to turn the lights on in the car.
0: Oh.
1: So I have to use the flashlight on my phone to like look at the steering wheel because I'm like, I know there's buttons on the steering wheel to control the volume. So I'm sitting with my phone on,
0: nice,
1: trying to turn down the, I'm like, oh, there's the button for the volume. Well, then it switches the station again. And now it's just like seeking, you know, and it keeps going to all these like static stations. I'm literally like, I don't even know what these stations are. They're like presets or whatever.
0: Sure.
1: I'm like, oh my gosh. All right, let's just get to work. Well, then, you know, then I'm driving and he has a lumbar thing.
0: Like lumbar support?
1: Lumbar support. And it's like just sticking out like super far. And it's really uncomfortable. So I'm like totally like sitting erect because this lumbar thing is sticking. So I'm feeling around on the sides because I'm like, I know there's like a button down here that can, you know, take that thing out on the side of the seat below it. Well, all of a sudden, all these like things starts like pushing up on my butt underneath the seat. I'm like, what is happening? He's got a massager on his seats.
0: Mm.
1: So the whole seat now is massaging and I've got all these bumps coming up on my butt and on my back. I'm like, turn this off. I don't know how to. So I'm trying to touch all these buttons, like just trying to turn off this massager. Meanwhile, I got static on the radio. I got my flashlight on trying to figure out how to use this. And I'm still trying to drive it. It's so hard. Because I don't know if I'm staying in the lanes because it's so big. I'm just not used to driving, you know, that type of car, you know. Anyways, and his brakes are like super. I have a Tesla, so I just let off the gas pedal and my car just slows down. And I have regenerative brakes.
0: Mm-hmm.
1: His brakes are normal brakes. I'm not used to. And of course, I'm braking and I brake too hard. My purse goes flying and it flies off the seat. And now I've got crap from my purse, like all over the floor and whatnot. I'm like, could this get any worse? And every single time I turn a corner, he's got a console on, you know, like a center console thing. There's a tray in there. And every time you turn a corner or you do anything, the thing just slides, boom, back and forth. And it's just banging. He's got like change and bullets and a bunch of stuff in there. And it's just like, there's like bullets everywhere in the car.
0: Yeah.
1: Well, I think because when he's at SWAT training, he just like empties out his pockets and he just like puts them in this tray. And the thing is just banging every single time I turn a corner. And I'm like, oh my gosh, I just want to get to work, please. So,
0: okay. So my question is, did you hit any curbs?
1: I didn't. I made it to work okay. But it was
0: when
1: the
0: you
1: most...
0: parked, though, are you in the spot?
1: Well, so there, you know, I have to back up. And of course, he has a camera, but I don't have my glasses on. So I can't really, like, you know, see the lines and stuff. So I had to back up here at the station, but I had to open up the door and look out and be like, am I in the lines? Like enough room or whatever. But yeah, I have no business driving that big truck. I don't like driving it. I mean, I'm grateful to have it, but oh my gosh. Yeah. I just want my own car back.
0: And now keep the tires inflated then.
1: Dude, are we going to have this? It's not my fault.
0: Here we go.
1: The fact that I have a nail in my tire is not my fault. I don't go driving through construction sites.
0: Well, your house is a construction site right now.
1: It is a construction site right now. But I have an 80-mile round trip. I mean, I put on a lot of miles. It's bound to happen, you know? Yeah, it was just very all that was going on my way into work.
0: And you're gonna be okay?
1: It was just really stressful.
0: All right, get your tea, relax, got your car line fun fact coming up next.
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3: No incidents causing significant delays at this time. We do have some volume building up on I-4 westbound between Alexander Street and Branch Forbes Road. I-4 also slows as you approach the 275 junction, and 275 south through Tampa starting to slow between Fowler and Sly Avenue. Be safe and have a great day. Keeping you updated, I'm Schreiner.
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1: Partly cloudy skies on this Tuesday morning. Temperatures in the 70s and low 80s. We've got a few scattered clouds for the afternoon and a lot of heat coming. Temperatures in the low to mid 90s. There will be a couple of pop-up showers and storms. Most of these east of I-70. With a heat index near 100 degrees. I'm meteorologist Greg D for Tampa Bay 28 and 99.5 QYK.
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0: We're all familiar with the movie The Shawshank Redemption.
1: Absolutely great movie.
0: Yep. Stephen King sold the film rights of The Shawshank Redemption to a man named Frank Darabont for only $5,000.
1: Oh.
0: Well, he never cashed the check. A few years later, he mailed it back with a note saying, "In case you ever need bail money, love, Steve." Sold the film rights for $5,000 on that movie?
1: Yeah, that's crazy.
0: I guess he doesn't need the money.
1: I guess not.
0: It must be nice to be that rich.
1: Oh, yeah.
0: He don't have to sell the film rights to Shawshank Redemption. Holy smokes, man. That's nuts. All right. We all wear jeans.
1: Mm-hmm.
0: And our jeans have this little teeny tiny pocket, usually on the right side.
1: Uh-huh.
0: Little teeny tiny one. Do you know what that pocket is for?
1: It was originally for a pocket watch.
0: That is correct.
1: Yes.
0: In the front pocket, originally designed for pocket watches, but that didn't happen until 1890s. It was added for, you know, practical use for carpenters and railroad workers, farmers, and miners.
1: Can you imagine trying to get a pocket watch out of that little pocket?
0: I'm like, it's so... I've seen pocket watches on, what's that show? Peaky Blinders.
1: Oh, yeah.
0: You know, and then Paul went and had to get one because it's so cool.
1: He wants to be Peaky Blinders.
0: And there's no way it's fitting in that little pocket.
1: Yeah.
0: So why don't they just stop making the little pocket? Because, you know, I mean, I'm not putting anything in there, are you?
1: No,
0: I'm not putting nothing in there. Okay. Well, there you go. There's your Carline fun facts.
1: All right. Appreciate it, Lana. Thank you so much. Good to know that Paul is dressing like Peaky Blinders these days.
0: But he had to wear a suit.
1: Oh, got it. Coming up, your second date update just after 7 o'clock. Here's Luke Combs.

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0: kicking off a second date update right now. It's commercial-free New Country, 99.5 QYK. We are joined by Damon this morning. Good morning, Damon. How are you?
1: Hey, JR. I'm good. How are you?
0: Well, we're doing great, man. So we want to see if we can help you out and get you set up on another date. So tell us about your date with this girl, Teresa.
1: Yeah, she was great. You know, we ended up going to the Cheesecake Factory for our first date.
0: Nice.
1: And, like, honestly, we had, like, an absolute blast, you know. Conversation was great. We were laughing the whole time. Like, I was cracking jokes and she was loving them. She was cracking jokes and I was loving them. It was awesome. You know, like so much chemistry and so much fun.
0: All right. Very cool.
2: Yeah. All right. So, yeah. What kind of things did you guys talk about? You didn't get into any like weird topics like politics or any
1: No. You know, like we talked about work. We talked about, and you know, like bad coworker stories, right? Okay. Bonded a little bit over that. And, we talked about some sports. We talked about TV she was watching, TV I was watching, like the whole thing.
0: Okay. And what's going on now?
1: Nothing. That's the problem.
0: Okay.
1: You know, she's we texted back and forth, and I like had asked about doing a second date, and she seemed into it for a bit, and then kind of just disappeared.
0: All right. Hmm. Well, that's a bummer, man. I'm sorry you're going through that. Well, let's go ahead and try to call Teresa and see if we can get her on the phone. You can't think of anything weird that could have happened between the two of you that could have scared her off.
1: Yeah, no, not nothing.
0: All right, man. Well, hang on for me. We're going to do it next.
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4: So far, just dealing with the usual buildup of volume for your morning commute. I-4 West slowing between Alexander Street and McIntosh, then slows again at the Selman Connector to the 275 Junction, and 275 South and Tampa slowing between Fletcher and Sly. And traffic slowing a bit on 75 North between Big Bend Road and Gibsonson Drive. Keeping you updated, I'm Schreiner.
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22: 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Fresh from Florida, there's sunshine in every bite.
1: Partly cloudy skies on this Tuesday morning. Temperatures in the 70s and low 80s. We've got a few scattered clouds for the afternoon and a lot of heat coming. Temperatures in the low to mid 90s. There will be a couple of pop-up showers and storms, most of these east of I-75, with a heat index near 100 degrees. I'm meteorologist Greg D for Tampa Bay 28 and 99.5 QYK.
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0: right, remember, we got a new game we're playing for Billy Currington tickets coming up at 8:20 this morning. It's commercial-free New Country, 99.5 QYK. But right now, we're trying to help out Damon, who went on a great date because they went to the Cheesecake Factory.
1: Yeah,
0: I'm all about it.
1: Have a good date with that.
0: Avocado egg rolls, got to have them. But anyway, he went out with this girl, Teresa, has not heard from her since that date. And we called Teresa to try to get her on the phone.
1: Yeah, she's willing to come on the air, but she was a little hesitant, so I had to do some convincing.
0: Yeah, so let's bring her on right now. Teresa, you there?
2: Yeah, I'm here.
0: Hey, thank you for hanging on. We appreciate it. We know this is an awkward ask to have you come on the air with us this early in the morning. And, well, I guess any time of day. But we want to see if we can talk to you for a second about a date you went on.
2: Who?
0: Okay, well... Hopefully I get the right person here. Damon. Do you remember Damon?
2: Yeah.
0: All right.
2: Yeah. I don't know what you want to talk about. I'm not going out with him again.
0: Uh-oh. Well, what happened?
1: I know it sounds like you guys had a great date at the Cheesecake Factory.
2: We did. No, we had a great date. It was really fun. The food was good. He was great. No, that was all good. And after the date, we were texting, and that's when everything, fell apart.
0: Oh, no. What did he do? Did he send, like, a picture or something like that?
1: Yeah, uh-oh.
2: Thank God, no. No. No, he told me that he's a mama's boy, okay? I mean, fine, he's close with his mom, but he actually got his mom a job at the same company, okay? He picks her up every morning. They work together. He drives her home. So he's with his mom all day, and then every Sunday, they hang out, and she cooks. So I was like, no, too much. Okay. And not only that, but the next time that, you would think he asked me out like on something fun or whatever. No, he says he's going out to dinner with his mom. Do you want to tag along?
1: Oh.
2: Hello? I mean, that's not even a date.
0: Okay.
2: This girl wants to go out with his mom.
0: Well, I understand that.
1: Do you want to tag along?
0: But, like, is his mom in a situation where he's got to take care of her?
1: Yeah, what's the situation with mom?
2: No. I don't know. She's divorced. I don't know how old she is. I haven't met her. I mean, that would be our second date. Like, hello, way too early to meet a mom.
0: Okay.
1: Yeah.
0: Okay. Well, listen, here's the deal, Teresa. We actually have Damon on the other line. Would that be cool if we brought him back on for a second?
2: I mean, whatever.
0: Okay. Wow. Damon, you there?
3: Yeah, I'm here.
0: Hey, Damon, you heard what she had to say. I'm going to just kind of let you respond to Teresa.
3: Yeah, look, like I'm not a mama's boy. Like, that's kind of an oversimplification. Yes, I work with my mom. I got my mom a job at the company. Like, yes, I drive her to and from work because, like, carpooling just makes sense. We're both going to the same place. And I love my mom. Like she's not an invalid, right? But, like, she's been divorced for a long time, and she's not interested in dating. She doesn't want to date. And so, like, we hang out, and she's cool. She's cool as hell. My friends love her. my my coworkers all love her. They might love her more than they love me. Like, I feel like you're kind of making a big deal out of nothing.
2: Yeah, but this is, I mean, that's a lot. Do you understand how that would look to somebody else? I mean, I don't understand. Does she not have friends? Do you not have, other friends? Like,
3: yeah, she's got friends.
2: I mean, how long has this been going on that you drive her every day and spend all this time with her?
3: I mean, I guess she's worked at the company, like, 6 years? So, like, a little while, but yeah.
2: Come on, you guys, help me out. This is crazy. 6 years
1: that
2: he's been doing this with his mom.
1: Yeah, I mean, the fact that he drives his mom to work, I mean, that's just economical. The thing I have an issue with is that you asked her to tag along on a dinner date with you and your mom. That's not exactly what I would call an enticing date.
2: I mean, could anything be less romantic?
1: Right, yeah.
0: Well, I mean,
2: not to mention it would be our second date. Second date. Really? You want to introduce me to your mom? I get it. You hang out with her. It's too much.
3: Well, like, I hang out with her most of the time because, I don't have a serious girlfriend, right? Like I'd hang out with her less if I was dating someone, She knows that.
0: Well, you are trying to date somebody.
2: Why you're not dating somebody.
0: Yeah. where you're trying to date somebody right now and you invited that person you're trying to date with you, with your mom, though. So there's got to be kind of a boundary here, don't you think?
3: No, for sure. But, like, I think there's also, like, a compliment inherent in this that maybe you guys are all missing, right? When you're thinking long term about somebody, you're also kind of dating their family. And, like, I'm crazy about Teresa. And, like, and so the fact that I want her to introduce her to somebody so important to me, like, that's a compliment.
1: Teresa, do you see this as a compliment?
2: You know, at the start of a relationship, especially, you have to see if the two of us would be good together without anybody else, not even with other friends. Right?
3: Yeah, we know we're good together. That was a great date.
2: No. One date does not a relationship make.
0: All right, let me ask you a question, Teresa. I mean, would you be willing to get to know him a little bit more? I mean, it sounds like he understands your frustration, but would you be down to see him again?
2: No. Sorry. No.
1: Wow. Okay.
0: All right. All right, Damon. Well, listen, man, I'm sorry we couldn't make another date happen. I do appreciate you reaching out.
3: Me too.
0: But you have a great day, okay?
3: Yeah, for sure. You guys too.
0: All right.
1: Sorry, didn't work out,
2: your mom.
0: Oh no. Thank you, Teresa, for your time. Okay. Have a great day.
1: I think there's some boundary problems there, and there's gonna be some boundary problems.
0: Nothing wrong with being close to your mom.
1: Not at all.
0: At all. Do think it's a little strange they work together, but okay, whatever.
1: And drive together every day. I mean,
0: yeah, but you know, he's just being nice, picking up his mom for work.
1: Right. But then to go and like after work, hey, you know, let's go to dinner and stuff like that. That's spending a lot of time with your mom.
0: All right. Well, let's see where you're at on this and see if this would have been a problem for you. 800-992-1099. 800-992-1099. You stay.

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0: All right, commercial free new country, 99.5 QIK. It's JR and Lana. Now, we're talking about our second date update right now between Damon and Teresa. They will not be going back out. I guess Teresa said that Damon said, hey, I'm a mama's boy. And it kind of sounded like that because they apparently work. Now, again, him and his mom
1: work
0: at the same place. They carpool every single day. He hangs out with her every Sunday because she cooks. Little family night. And then they had a great first date, Damon and Teresa. But then for a second date, Damon invited Teresa to go out with him and his mom.
1: For dinner.
0: For dinner.
1: Right. Now, I think he asked her to tag along.
0: That was the quote. Yeah. So Teresa was like, this is a little weird. I don't need to be meeting your mom on a second date. And you spent a whole lot of time with your mom. And this is just very strange to me.
1: Yeah, it feels like there's maybe like some boundaries issues. Yeah.
0: All right. Melody's on the phone. Melody, what do you think about this second date update?
2: So I forgot his name, but I'm on his side.
0: Damon?
2: I have one mom. And she's up in the Carolinas. And if I could move her down here and spend every bit of time with her possible, I would.
1: Wow.
2: And I think the girl in this situation clearly doesn't have a great relationship with her parents, or she would kind of understand that.
0: Mm-hmm.
2: Now, I don't agree with him inviting his mom on a date. That's kind of weird. But as far as driving to work together, it's no different than driving with your best friend who lives next door.
0: Okay.
2: Your mom.
0: Gotcha.
1: Don't you think, though, it was a little kind of tacky when he said, hey, my mom and I are going out for dinner. Do you want to tag along?
0: That's what she said. She was saying that part of it, the date, inviting her out on a date with her mom would be a little weird.
2: Right.
0: So, all right. Well, Melody, I appreciate you calling. You have a great day.
2: Yeah, thank you.
0: All right, bye-bye.
1: I got a bunch of texts on this one, too. One said, I used to drive with my parents to work. We all worked in the same factory. She is too much. He needs to run.
0: Okay.
1: Another one says, I feel like there's no problem because the things I would do to hang with my mom every day as we get older, they get older, too. Any time you can spend with your parents is a good thing.
0: I agree with that.
1: Yeah.
0: I agree with that. But as far as, like, dating, there's got to be a boundary there.
1: Yeah, I mean, there's nothing more attracted than a man who gets along with his mother. That's a great quality to have, and that's a plus in a relationship. But, you know, I feel like there has to be some boundaries.
0: Yeah.
1: Yeah.
0: Well, if you missed it, we'll have it up on our Facebook and Instagram a little bit later. That is your second date update on Commercial Free New Country 99.5 QYK. Coming up, got an I Feel Good story for you. Got Ella Langley, Morgan Wallen, and then you'll hear it.

0: Your I Feel Good story this morning. It's not going to be a dry eye after this. Tell you the story. It's commercial-free New Country 99.5 QIK. Lon, I don't know if you've ever seen on your Instagram, but there's a guy that goes around and he helps people when their yards are overgrown.
1: Oh, I love watching those videos.
0: He goes, can I clean up for you?
1: Yes, for free.
0: Does it for free. So it's called SB Mowing.
1: Yes. Uh-huh.
0: And he has a nonprofit called SB Mow It Forward.
1: Mm-hmm.
0: And he found one woman named Debbie who was struggling. Her lawn was overgrown. He had heard that she kind of was struggling after she lost her husband to cancer financially and was putting off, like, you know, things like dental work, wasn't able to eat, things like that. So he said, after mowing her lawn, he said, I'm going to start a GoFundMe. So he starts a GoFundMe after doing a whole YouTube video about this, and it goes viral.
1: Okay.
0: So originally, it raised in about $400,000 for this woman named Debbie. Now it's up to more than $600,000. And he's been able to give it to her and put it in a trust. Now, here's what I think this is very smart. He first paid 3 months of back rent for her. Okay. Then the fundraiser was launched to help cover her dental care, medical expenses, daily needs, and then a future move to a senior living community.
1: Oh, awesome.
0: And the funds will be managed through a trust with Debbie as the sole beneficiary.
1: Oh, my gosh. How nice is that?
0: But I just love watching these videos on Instagram and in YouTube and Facebook and all that, where he found, hey, I'm really good at landscaping and things like that. Let me go help people that can't take care of their own homes, or they're
1: getting an HOA
0: or something like that, you know. And
1: yeah.
0: And he gets out there and knocks it out and makes their yards look amazing. And then, on top of that, says, I'm going to go one step further, starts a GoFundMe, and helps her out when she's in a big financial crisis. So, very cool. Got to give Spencer Bosley.
1: Yes.
0: Spencer Bosley of SB Mowing a big shout out. And Debbie, I'm so glad you guys found each other. It worked out. And all the people that contributed to the GoFundMe, very, very cool. Love hearing that. And also, an Uber driver named Zach contacted Spencer after seeing Debbie's situation and wanted to help. And so he is now giving her rides where she needs to go.
1: Oh, I love that.
0: So it's a full circle thing, and it's very, very cool. So
1: what a great story.
0: Yep, that's your I Feel Good story this morning on Commercial Free New Country, 99.5 QYK. Coming up 8:20, we'll have Billy Currington tickets, but maybe the most shocking story out of Nashville. You might have saw it if you were scrolling through your social media this morning. We're going to talk about it after Corey Kent and Rascal Flatts. Hang on.

0: Well, if you were scrolling this morning, your social media, you probably saw the news that Jelly Roll and Bunny XO, his wife, are headed for divorce. He has filed divorce.
1: I can't believe filed that. For divorce, so sad.
0: Yeah, it's commercial-free New Country 99.5 QYK. Apparently, it happened back in May, but they just reported it on TMZ and People. And they said that it was a mutual split, and they are going to be handling this privately. Now, another thing that they saw was a moving truck in front of his house. And they didn't know who was moving out or if they were both moving out or what they were doing with that. But that was the news that we saw this morning. It was really kind of a bummer because you've heard their story and it's, you know, it's not a normal one by any means. But no. They had seemed to make it work one way or the other. But then you heard about, you know, his infidelity that he admitted to. And then you heard
1: in
0: about
1: her book. In her she book. Wrote about it in her book.
0: Right. And then they interviewed him about it. And then so it just was I don't know. There was some rocky points and they talked about them, you know, breaking up and reconciling, you know, a few times here and there. Mm-hmm. And apparently this was the last straw. So it happened, like I said, he filed back in May. But I'm kind of shocked by this.
1: I'm totally shocked because you've seen him become a better person, mm-hmm. not just with his health, but his mind. And so much that he has done to himself in the last couple of years. We've watched it unfold, you know, him losing all this weight, being healthier, eating, making better choices, not doing these hardcore drugs anymore.
0: Just giving back.
1: Giving back, you know, preaching the word of God. I mean, he has just become a better person all around. What he's becoming a better person. What happened? I mean, because it seemed like the two of them were working together and becoming better people. I mean, successfully, both of them are doing, you know, very well. But you just wonder, like, of all he was working on every single part of his life.
0: Maybe he got too busy with other parts of his life and didn't focus on his marriage. That could have been a thing.
1: Well, and you know, they're busy people. They both are. You know, she's got so much going on too with her world, and then he's very busy. Now maybe you are understanding a little bit about the Post Malone Jelly Roll show. Because remember, it got pushed. You know, some of the dates got pushed and some of the shows had been canceled. And everybody kept saying, well, everything that's going on with Jelly Roll. And I'm like, what's going on with Jelly Roll?
0: But he's still doing his little tour too.
1: Yes, he is. Yeah. And he just did one last weekend. Right. And it was amazing.
0: Yeah.
1: So, but people kept, you know, I just kept hearing people saying, you know, all the stuff that's going on with Jelly Roll, everything that's going on with Jelly Roll right now. And I'm like, I don't know what's going on with Jelly Roll.
0: Well,
1: right
0: there's a
1: now.
0: Lot of stuff going on with Jelly Roll. So,
1: well, yeah.
0: So,
1: yeah.
0: I mean, not just this, but there was some speculation around him and some lawsuits around him and all that stuff that, you know, he was a target of a few things. So, I don't know. But I said, anytime you see like a marriage in like this, it is a bummer because you saw them working together, trying to do good for a lot of people. And,
1: it's just sad because he was. Sad. He's just making himself into such a better person. And, you know, we've all watched it, and he's just inspired so many people to be good and get on the right path. And, you know, and then to see the marriage part of it, you know, fall apart. We don't know what happened.
0: Sure.
1: I'm not going to speculate. We have no idea. You know, it's their business. I'm sure it'll probably get leaked, you know, here and there. But just a sad thing when you see two people that came from really, really bad and dark places in their life and have just completely turned themselves around to not be able to do it, to continue to do it together. Because I feel like she gave him a lot of help and he gave her a lot of help. Mm-hmm. I think they both really helped each other. It's just sad that the two of them are not going to finish out what they started.
0: Yeah. All right. Well, that was shocking news this morning. Jelly Roll and Bunny XO getting a divorce. Now, the opposite side of that coin, we're going to talk about coming up in the music minute, a surprise marriage.
1: Oh, my gosh. Yeah.
0: I was like, what? That happened? It's coming up after 8 o'clock on commercial-free New Country 99.5 QYK.

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2: Well, the 4th of July is coming up in 18 days, and if you don't have any plans yet, or maybe you just want to stay inside, ABC is going to air a live concert special on the 4th of July called Disney Celebrates America, Nashville's Star Spangled Bash. It includes performances from Tim McGraw, Reba McEntire, Nick Jonas, and Sublime. That'll start at 8 o'clock. And guess who the host is going to be?
3: Riley Green.
2: Ryan Seacrest.
3: Oh, okay.
2: Of course. It's also going to include one of the largest fireworks and drone shows in the U.S. So there you go. You have something to watch at home. Let's talk about Keith Urban, shall we?
3: Okay, here we go.
2: The album Flow State released on Friday. Everybody is loving it. Everybody's excited about it. On one of the songs, Magnet and Steel, Keith asked Little Big Town to join him on that song. Well, guess who that pissed off?
3: Uh-oh.
2: Stevie Nicks.
3: Oh, wow.
2: Stevie Nicks sang background on the original, and she is not happy about it. He said the full weird story about all of that just recently is that Wadi Wachel is a good friend of mine, and he plays in Stevie's band, and I sent him the record. He played it for Stevie, and then he sent me a text. She's very angry that she wasn't asked to sing on the song with you.
3: Okay, here we go.
2: He's like, well, the good news is that she's listening to the Little Big Town sing the part that she originally did. But he also said if this album works out, he is already in for a second album, and he already has the songs picked out.
3: Oh, wow.
2: Let's go. Taylor Swift, let's talk about her for a second. TMZ is reporting that they have, they know that Taylor has commissioned a massive stage for her Madison Square Garden wedding. So is she going to do like a concert, maybe?
3: No.
2: A concert-style wedding at Madison Square Garden? They said that there's a big stage that's being built in a place where stages get built and where tours perform. And this is going to be the one for Taylor's wedding at Madison Square.

0: Square Garden on July 3rd.
1: Yeah. First of all, we don't know the date. Second of all, that's a speculation, and I still don't believe that she's going to get married at Madison Square Garden. But if they are commissioning a stage, it's going to be something where they do their vows. I don't think it's going to be somewhere she performs. Maybe some other people will perform there.
0: Yeah.
1: I mean,
0: it's TMZ.
1: Madison Square Garden, are you kidding me?
0: On a stage?
1: Why would you do that? I don't understand that.
0: In other Taylor news, the Cleveland Cavaliers auctioned off chairs that celebrities sit in during the NBA playoffs. And Taylor Swift, the chair that she sat in, went for $7,000.
1: That's so weird.
0: Her fiancé, Travis Kelce's chair, went for $1,400.
1: Okay.
0: All right, big news. Brett Eldridge is a married man.
1: Wow.
0: Yeah, he shared the news with a couple of photos of the mysterious bride along with a snippet of an unreleased song. Listen to this.

0: I met an amazing woman who truly loves me for me. Someone who is just as goofy as I am. Some of the best things in life are the ones you plant and grow quietly in your sacred space away from the noise. He has been off the grid for years.
1: Oh, for sure.
0: I mean, we don't know anything going on with Brett Eldridge anymore. I mean,
1: now we do.
0: But now he's been hanging out and met a girl and he got married.
1: When I saw that yesterday, I go, what? Oh, wait, hold on. What?
0: I know. Well, I'm hoping that maybe this will inspire him now to create some new music.
1: Let's do it.
0: So let's go, Brett Eldridge. So super excited for him about that. That wraps up your Music Minutes.
1: All right. Thank you, Lana. Coming back. Current events for Currington. We're going to test you on your current event knowledge for your Billy Currington tickets. Hang on.
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3: We have a disabled vehicle on I-4 westbound blocking the two right lanes at Venona-Sasser Road. Traffic is backed up to Buckman Highway. I-4 west also slows from 50th Street to the junction, 275 south in Tampa slow between Fletcher and Sly, and again through the junction. We also have an accident on Dale Mabry southbound at Bush Boulevard with the right lane blocked. Keeping you updated, I'm Schreiner.
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5: Partly cloudy skies on this Tuesday morning. Temperatures in the 70s and low 80s. We've got a few scattered clouds for the afternoon and a lot of heat coming. Temperatures in the low to mid 90s. There will be a couple of pop-up showers and storms. Most of these east of I-75 with a heat index near 100 degrees. I'm meteorologist Greg D for Tampa Bay 28 and 99.5 QYK.
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0: Current events for Curring 10. That's right. You can win your Billy Currington tickets right now on commercial-free New Country 99.5 QIK. If you can answer two out of three right. Now, these are questions about current events.
1: Yes.
0: Lana has come up with these questions. I've been looking at them. I think you can do well on this, all right? So all you got to do is get two out of three right so we can send you to the show on Saturday. If you want to play, be caller 9 right now, 800-992-1099. Good luck.

0: Got Brittany and Zephyr Hills right now playing current events for Currington. Trying to go to Billy Currington this weekend at the Bay Care Sound. Here we go. You got to get 2 out of 3 right. If you do, you're going to the show. You ready?
1: Ready.
0: All right. Taylor Swift just released a new song called I Knew It, I Knew You. What movie will it be featured in?
1: Toy Story 5.
0: Going with Toy Story 5. No hesitation whatsoever.
2: No, not at all.
0: That is correct. All right. Good. One more for the win. You ready?
1: Yes, sir.
0: 2 TV shows, Marshalls and Dutton Ranch, are spinoffs of what show?
1: You said Marshalls and Dutton Ranch?
0: And Dutton Ranch are spinoffs of what show? Famous show.
1: I'm going to say...
0: Oh, I felt like you were going there for a second.
2: I felt like it. It was there.
1: Yellowstone.
0: Going with Yellowstone. That is... Correct!
2: Yeah. There you go. Hey. Nice.
0: Brittany, that's what we're talking about. You just got 2 right, which means you're a winner. We're going to see you at the Bay Care Sound in Clearwater on Saturday for Billy Currington.
1: All right. Yay. Thank you guys so much.
2: Nice.
0: You got it. Hang on for me, okay?
1: All right.
0: All right, that's how you play. Current events for Currington. Got to get 2 out of 3 right, and we'll get you into the show. So same time tomorrow, we'll have more tickets for Billy Currington, 8:20, when we play our game. All right, got Taylor Swift coming up next. It's commercial-free new country, 99.5 QYK. Great throwback by Kenny Chesney right here. Beer in Mexico.

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0: I feel like this is something you would do, Lana. It's commercial-free New Country, 99.5 QYK. An Amazon driver was fired from his job after he was caught on a Ring camera of stealing somebody's cat.
1: Oh, why would I do that?
0: Well, just because you love animals. You probably feel bad for it that it was outside in the heat or something like that. And you're like, come on over.
1: Aww.
0: Come on the truck with me and have some AC.
1: Well, what was wrong with the cat? Why did he take it?
0: Now, here's what happened. Here's why he took it. He said, his name is Joshua Gonzalez. He said, I've actually been missing my cat for the last few weeks, and this is my cat. He claimed the cat that he took off somebody's porch was his missing cat that he had adopted a few weeks prior. Well, Brenda Wilson, who's the homeowner, says she and her family has had the cat named Junie for years, and they filed a police report after reviewing doorbell footage that appeared to show the driver picking up the cat and walking away. Gonzalez showed local media showed some local media adoption paperwork that says it proves ownership, but the documents reportedly did not have a photo, name, or other details that would definitively identify the cat. So,
1: not microchipped, obviously.
0: Apparently not.
1: Oh, man.
0: He says he adopted a similar gray cat in 2025 for his daughter and believed the animal he saw was the family pet that had gone missing. This is very interesting to me. Now, why not knock on the door and say, right, hey, I got a question. Is this your cat? Because
1: looks an awful lot like mine.
0: Looks like my cat, and I've been missing my cat.
1: Mm-hmm. And then just have a conversation.
0: Right. Don't just snag the cat. And so he got fired, obviously.
1: Well, you can't take somebody's property.
0: No, you can't just grab somebody's cat and run, even if you think it's yours. So apparently he is. He has charges against him, but he is cooperating with law enforcement, and they're trying to get to the bottom of this, of whose cat it is.
1: A lot of cats look alike. It's hard. I mean, a lot of dogs, a lot of cats, they look very the same. So it's hard to distinguish, like, and that cat could look a lot like your cat.
0: Sure.
1: So, but yeah, that's why you got to do the microchip, man.
0: Yeah.
1: So you can do you can prove. Yeah. Poor kitty.
0: Kitty, he's very much wanted.
1: I guess so. Does the lady have the cat back now?
0: Yes. As of right now, she has the cat. She has possession of the cat. So they're both going back and forth on whose cat it is, though.
1: You know, it's not very expensive to adopt a cat.
0: And but if you feel like it was yours, that's different.
1: I know, but I mean, there's so many cats that need a home. Mm. I'm sure Mr. Amazon driver could find another cat if he really wanted to.
0: But that was his cat.
1: I get it. I know.
0: Or his daughter. His daughter's sitting at home. Missing her cat.
1: Okay.
0: That may or may not be hers.
1: Well, yeah, you can't
0: just snag a cat, though.
1: You can't just take a cat.
0: No.
1: That's no.
0: Anyway. All right, coming back. We're going commercial free next. Hang on.
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3: We have a disabled vehicle on I-4 westbound blocking the two right lanes at Thanona-Sasser Road. Traffic is backed up to Buckman Highway. I-4 west also slows from 50th Street to the junction. 275 south in Tampa slow between Fletcher and Sly and again through the junction. We also have an accident on Dale Mabry southbound at Bush Boulevard with the right lane blocked. Keeping you updated, I'm Schreiner.
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24: Partly cloudy skies on this Tuesday morning. Temperatures in the 70s and low 80s. We've got a few scatter clouds for the afternoon and a lot of heat coming. Temperatures in the low to mid 90s. There will be a couple of pop-up showers and storms. Most of these east of I-75 with a heat index near 100 degrees. I'm meteorologist Greg D for Tampa Bay 28 and 99.5 QYK.
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1: Brown Institute, yeah.
0: I don't want to mess that up.
1: They what don't year have a was mascot. That,
0: Luna? What year did you graduate?
1: 96? Brown. Gosh.
0: That's when it all started. All right, what do we got for trending in Tampa Bay?
1: Sad news to report out of Pinellas. Quaker Steak and Lube, the motor-themed restaurant, is closing its doors on July 5th. Yeah. JDK Management, which also operates Perkins, is closing several of the Quaker Steak and Lube locations nationwide. And the one here in Pinellas Park is on that list. Starting tomorrow, a Major League Pickleball Pro Team competition is happening. And this is going on at the newly opened St. Pete Athletic on 28th Street South in St. Petersburg. They are welcoming the top 60 pickleball players in the world, playing there for a little competition, and you can go and watch if you want to. If you're looking for something to do on Father's Day, Vertical Ventures in St. Pete, the indoor climbing gym, is giving dads a free pass to climb all day on Father's Day from 10 to 6. Now, whether you want to bring the family for your shared adventures, or maybe you just want to have some time alone and climb a wall on Father's Day, you can do that as well. And finally, the Checkers and Rally Fry Love Express is making its way to Tampa, courtesy of Travis, the fry guy. And they're giving out free seasoned French fries for 3 days. It's a mobile kitchen, and it'll be stationed at Cinco Soccer, which is located at 5305 East Henry Avenue in Tampa. And they're serving up complimentary fries while the FIFA World Cup action plays out on screens all around you. Now, do not expect to go there and get burgers and milkshakes and hot dogs. They don't have anything like that. They only have French fries.
0: Okay.
1: So starting June 18th, which is tomorrow, they'll be there from 3 to 9. Thursday,
0: they'll be June 18th?
1: Yeah, I'm sorry. It says Wednesday, June 18th.
0: Oh, that's
1: Wednesday. They'll be there from 3 to 9. Thursday from 3 to 8:30. And then Friday from 4 to 8. So, again, that's the Cinco Soccer on East Henry Avenue. You can get some free French fries. Who doesn't love free French fries?
0: That's absolutely right.
1: That's what's trending in Tampa Bay. This one's in the books. Yes, sir.

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1: Hey, it's Ashley McBride. Here's my new song, What If We Don't? What If We Don't is an anthem about taking risks.
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1: I knew I'd see her around. I'd be at some party. She'd show up and I'd be walking out. Or across some parking lot, hiding behind her sister. I'd look up. She'd be at the red light beside me in that white Maxima with the sticker on the back. I'd act.

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I see them everywhere together. It's hitting a little too close to home. She's so far gone, but she didn't go far. She was over me.

0: Tampa Bay's hometown morning crew. It is JR, Lana, and Kevin. 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Thanks for waking up with us every single day. We appreciate the heck out of you. Cannot say that enough. Lana, I'm just glad you made it to work today.
1: I had a rough ride in, yes.
0: Rough ride in. Apparently, the Tesla, once again, has a flat tire.
1: Mm-hmm. I got to go deal with that today.
0: Yep. And what happened was she had to drive her husband Paul's Ford F-150, which is a little bit too technologically advanced for you, you said.
1: He got some new things.
0: Gadgets.
1: Yeah, and a whole new screen, and I don't use it, and it was just really stressful this morning, and just driving a big truck. I don't like big trucks. I don't like driving big trucks. Mm. I like my nice little small car, and it's just, I was just out of my element, you know? My purse was flying everywhere.
0: It really bothered you this morning.
1: The mold was blaring. The air was up too high. My eyeballs were drying out. I mean, there was just change banging every time I turned a corner. I was just like, oh, my
0: gosh.
1: What
0: a morning.
1: I'd get me out of this. And I got to drive home in it. So
0: you'll do great. Hey, you didn't hit a curb.
1: I know. I made it.
0: And you still backed into the spot here.
1: I did. I backed in. Yeah.
0: Wow. Good for you. That's awesome. That first world problems right there.
1: I know. I should be grateful I have it.
0: Yes. All right. During your commercial-free lunch break today at 12:20, Kathy's got raise tickets for you.
1: Yeah.
0: So you can get connected on that at 12:20. And then I'll be back this afternoon, 4:20. I got this. It's a good day to have a great day.
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0: If you missed the second date update on Tampa Bay's Hometown Morning Crew, here's what you missed.
1: I mean, look, he told me that he's a mama's boy. He actually got his mom a job at the same company. He picks her up every morning. So he's with his mom all day. And then every Sunday, they hang out and she cooks. And not only that, but the next time that, you know, you would think he asked me out like on something fun or whatever. No, he says he's going out to dinner with his mom. Do you want to tag along?
2: Oh.
1: Hello? I mean, that's not even a date.
3: Like, I'm not a mama's boy. 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My friends love her. Like, my coworkers all love her. They might love her more than they love me. Like,
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It's Kathy. They said people visiting America for the World Cup are loving their visit here, especially Buc-ee's. Apparently, people can't get enough of Buc-ee's and how wonderful it is. I mean, have you seen the bathrooms?

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commercial-free New Country while you work 99.5 QYK. It's Kathy. Hope you're having a great morning. Thanks for hanging out with us. If you want to see the Rays and Royals Monday night at the Trop, you can win tickets on your lunch break today at 12:20.

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1: I mean, look, he told me that he's a mama boy. He actually got his mom a job at the same company. He picks her up every morning. So he's with his mom all day. And then every Sunday, they hang out and she cooks. And not only that, but the next time that, you know, you would think he asked me out like on something fun or whatever. No, he says he's going out to dinner with his mom. Do you want to tag along?
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3: 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Like, my coworkers all love her. They might love her more than they love me. Like,
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It's Kathy. If you've been to Green Bench Brewing in downtown St. Pete, you know how great it is. It's been there for a decade. But now they have a new Tampa tap room that's opening on Tampa Street in downtown Tampa.

WIPYK, commercial-free lunch break. It's Kathy. All right, I need to talk to the Rays fans. Are you staying up for these late-night games? The Rays have another game against the Dodgers tonight and tomorrow, and then they're coming home to take on the Nationals this weekend and the Royals next week. If you can see the Rays and Royals Monday night, free tickets are coming up next.

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Luke Bryan's up next. Here's a new one from Bailey Zimmerman, Chevy Silverado.

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It's Kathy. JR's coming in this afternoon with tickets for you and a friend to go to Universal. 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
1: I mean, look, he told me that he's a mama's boy. He actually got his mom a job at the same company. He picks her up every morning. So he's with his mom all day. And then every Sunday, they hang out and she cooks. And not only that, but the next time that, you know, you would think he asked me out like on something fun or whatever. No, he says he's going out to dinner with his mom. Do you want to tag along?
2: Oh.
1: Hello? Well, I mean, that's not even a date.
3: Like, I'm not a mama's boy. 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Like, my coworkers all love her. They might love her more than they love me. Like,
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It's Kathy. A throwback from Travis Tritt's on the way, and Chase Matthews up next. Here's a new one from Russell Dickerson, Worth Your While.

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Be Her has sat at number 2 for the past couple weeks on the country music charts. 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
1: I mean, look, he told me that he's a mama's boy. 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He picks her up every morning. So he's with his mom all day. And then every Sunday, they hang out and she cooks. And not only that, but the next time that, you know, you would think he asked me out like on something fun or whatever. 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Do you want to tag along?
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QYK. Now, his last show will be this month on the 27th in Nashville. All kinds of stars coming out to perform for that. And then they will televise it a couple weeks later. Here's Hudson Westbrook, Painted You Pretty.

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1: I mean, look, he told me that he's a mama's boy. He actually got his mom a job at the same company. He picks her up every morning. So he's with his mom all day. And then every Sunday, they hang out and she cooks. And not only that, but the next time that, you know, you would think he asked me out like on something fun or whatever. No, he says he's going out to dinner with his mom. Do you want to tag along?
2: Oh.
1: Hello? Well, I mean, that's not even a date.
3: Like, I'm not a mama's boy. 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Like, my coworkers all love her. They might love her more than they love me. Like,
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5: An accident on the Howard Franklin's causing slow traffic getting into Tampa, northbound 275. You might want to take the Courtney Campbell or Gandy. Through Tampa, there's traffic delays northbound 275 approaching I-4 and traffic slow northbound 75 at I-4. There's also a crash at 54 and 41 in Land O'Lakes.
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It's not for me, but if it's for you, that's awesome. And if you want to watch it, hello, you can in St. Pete this week. 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

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I was speculating who Morgan Wallen would bring out this weekend with him in Chicago. 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

Well, Jelly Roll and Bunny XO, no longer filing for divorce. They say the split is mutual. That's all the details we really have, and it's being handled privately, is what they said. Bummer for them. It's commercial-free New Country, 99.5 QIK. Thought that couple was going to last. Who knew? It's Corey Kent, This Heart.

So I saw some photos and some videos from Megan Maroney's show. That's insane. It's kind of like Pink's show where she like flies over the audience. That's going to be crazy. July 17th at Benchmark. It's commercial-free New Country 99.5 QYK. Here she is. Beautiful things.

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It is after 5 o'clock. Stretch a little bit if you're in the car. Turn this up. Congratulations, you made it to 5. It's John Party, Dirt.

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It's commercial-free new country, 99.5 QYK. So want to get into this? We got a game we're going to play for you. Tomorrow morning, Tampa Bay's hometown morning crew's got you at 8:20. We'll get you into the show. Bravo.

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1: I mean, look, he told me that he's a mama boy. He actually got his mom a job at the same company. He picks her up every morning. So he's with his mom all day. And then every Sunday, they hang out and she cooks. And not only that, but the next time that, you know, you would think he asked me out like on something fun or whatever. No, he says he's going out to dinner with his mom. Do you want to tag along?
2: Oh.
1: Hello? 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
3: Like, I'm not a mama's boy. And she's cool. 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My friends love her. Like, my coworkers all love her. They might love her more than they love me. Like,
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5: Traffic slow on the Howard Franklin, northbound 275, getting into Tampa this afternoon, and those delays continue northbound 275 all the way to Sly. There's an accident in South Tampa on the Selman Expressway near Beta Bay that's causing problems. And traffic slow both directions of 75 near I-4. There's also an accident northbound 19 at Northeast Coachman.
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What is up? It is JR. All right, I got a fun one for you coming up. 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Then David Lee Murphy, little throwback for you. And then a new song from Low Cash and Farmley. Wait for this one, all right? Be ready.

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I saw something pretty cool. 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You know, when someone scores a hat trick, everybody throws their hat on the ice. 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So what happens to those hats? Well, they clean them up, and then Lightning players take them to the VA and give them to veterans. That is so cool. Lightning do so many great things in the community. Here's Luke Bryan on commercial-free.

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3: There's an accident in Tampa, northbound 75 at I-4. Traffic's heavy both directions of 275 between I-4 and West Shore. And there's a crash in South Tampa on the Selman Expressway near Beta Bay. The bridges look good this afternoon. And in St. Pete, traffic slow southbound 275 near Gandy.
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Well, she wrote this song with three dudes, Hardy being one of them. 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Turned out to be another number one for Ella Langley, which means she's getting paid. Here's Be Her.

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2: Traffic still slow in Tampa, northbound 275 approaching Ashley, and there's an accident on the Selman Expressway near Beta Bay that's causing delays. They're clearing an accident in Northdale near Dale Mabry and Ehrlich Road. And traffic looks good both directions of 75 through Pasco, Hillsborough, and Manatee County. 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

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How we living today? Hopefully well. It's JR with you. I appreciate you hanging out with me. Here's Taylor Swift, I Knew It, I Knew You, and a great Kenny throwback next.

Fingers crossed. Full tour in 2027 from that guy right there. It's commercial-free New Country, 99.5 QYK, and hopefully he kicks it off here. This guy's going to be here August 15th after the Rays games. Jordan Davis.

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1: I mean, look, he told me that he's a mammoth boy. He actually got his mom a job at the same company. He picks her up every morning. So he's with his mom all day. And then every Sunday, they hang out and she cooks. And not only that, but the next time that, you know, you would think he asked me out like on something fun or whatever. No, he says he's going out to dinner with his mom. Do you want to tag along?
2: Oh.
1: Hello? I mean, that's not even a date.
3: Like, I'm not a mama's boy. And she's cool. She's cool as hell. 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Like, my coworkers all love her. They might love her more than they love me. Like,
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5: Traffic looks really good north and southbound 75 tonight. No problems through Pasco, Hillsborough, or Manatee County. In South Tampa, they're clearing an accident near the Selman Expressway in Beta Bay. And traffic still slow northbound 275 approaching Ashley. The bridges are looking really good tonight.
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For this, Kane Brown is doing vlogs with his family, and he posted something on his Instagram yesterday of him and his kids feeding ostriches as they were in their car. It's an insane video. 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

Boy, would that be an awkward wedding. It's commercial-free country, 99.5 QYK. JR here. All right, tomorrow morning with Tampa Bay's Hometown Morning Crew and myself, we will have Billy Currington tickets for you at 8:20. Here's Morgan. She'll set the

to throw that guy on the tour. Talking about Kenny Chesney's tour in 2027, which is not for sure, but I'm just hoping for that. Kenny Chesney, FGL, Sam Hunt. I'll be there for that. It's commercial for New Country 99.5 QIK. By the way, these are only my thoughts.

crazy news. Jelly Roll getting divorced from Bunny XO. Did not see that coming. It's Commercial Free New Country, 995 QIK. Moving trucks in front of their house. Who's moving out? Are they both moving out? What's happening?

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1: I mean, look, he told me that he's a mama's boy. He actually got his mom a job at the same company. He picks her up every morning. So he's with his mom all day. And then every Sunday, they hang out and she cooks. And not only that, but the next time that, you know, you would think he asked me out like on something fun or whatever. 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Do you want to tag along?
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3: 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Like, my coworkers all love her. 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